that don't nobody notice. 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Feeling like you're trapped in your own skin, and now your body's frozen.

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0: 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Prime UNC.
1: Rumors spread around. You like to take the time. Try to check outside the game. And you know what I'm talking about. 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
1: Yo, this is Nappy Boy Radio live with your boy T-Pain. We love rap music. Listen, we got a caller on line one. Caller, what's your problem?
2: Hello. I'm over here with T-Pain.
1: How's it going?
2: It ain't going good. My girl ain't doing a thing she used to do. It's awesome.
1: I got just what you need. Brand new Chris Brown, T-Pain. You heard it here first.
2: What's your name?